Hey, what's up? You're listening to KMNR 89.7 FM, Rolla, Missouri. I'm Bob the Builder, and this is Gadgets and Gizmos, or Gizmos and Gadgets, one of the two. For the first time in a couple of weeks, I've had a busy couple of weeks. It's been a little crazy, but here we are, and I've got some good picks for you this week. We're going to start off with Smooth from Santana. This one was just a little throwback to my high school orchestra times. I don't know. It was fun to play. It's a fun one. So, hope you enjoy. Keep it tuned right here on KMNR.

0: And we're back right here on Cam and R. Oh, I got nothing in my headphones. Hang on. There we go. There we go. Let's see. You just heard Smooth from Santana. Next up, we're gonna do a little PSA. Let's see. Well. Let's see. I'm just scrolling down the thing. Oh, that brings back dramatic memories. Why don't we play it? Uh-oh. Yeah, sure. Why not? There we go. Jellyfish safety. Let's see. Okay, yeah, there we go. We're going to do a little PSA and then perhaps a moment of silence, and then we'll be right back here on Cam and R. Keep it tuned.
1: As the weather warms up and beach days return, it's time for a quick reminder about jellyfish safety. These ocean drifters may look beautiful, but their stings can cause pain, irritation, and in some cases, serious reactions. Before you hit the water, check for any beach warnings or flags. If jellyfish have been spotted nearby, or you see them washed up on shore, it's safest to stay out of the water. And remember, even jellyfish that appear dead can still sting you. If you or someone else does get stung, don't panic, stay calm. 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Carefully remove any tentacles with tweezers or the edge of a card, not with your bare hands. 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Jellyfish encounters can be unpleasant, but with a little caution, they don't have to ruin your day. Stay safe, stay informed, and enjoy the ocean responsibly. This message has been brought to you by your friends at KMNR.
2: Imagine you're enjoying the great outdoors when suddenly you hear a rattle.

It's a rattlesnake hiding somewhere too close for comfort, telling you, you better stay away. Though it's a good idea to take heed, the rattlesnake might not be as close as you think. According to research, rattlesnakes modulate their rattling frequency to trick other animals into thinking the distance between them is shorter than it really is. When scientists noticed that a rattlesnake's rattling seemed to increase in frequency when they got closer and decrease in frequency when they walked away, they designed a study to investigate this behavior. In an experiment, they moved objects like a human-like torso and a black disc toward a snake. As the objects got closer, the scientists noted that the snake's rattling steadily increased to 40 hertz, then switched suddenly to between 60 and 100 hertz. The scientists then tested what effect this sudden switch had on people. They invited participants into a virtual reality environment where the participants moved through a grassland toward a hidden snake. The snake's rattling rate increased as the participants approached and suddenly switched to 70 hertz when they were 13 feet away. The participants were asked to stop when they thought they were about 3 feet away from the snake. The scientists found that the snake's sudden rattling frequency shift consistently made the participants underestimate their distance from the snake. Tricking other animals into thinking they're closer than they really are probably helps protect the snake, making sure a potential threat stays as far away as possible. Most of us would have no qualms about doing just that. This moment of science comes from Indiana University. There are thousands more moments of science on our website at amomentofscience.org. I'm Yael Cassander.

And you're still listening to KMNR 89.7 FM, Rolla, Missouri. I'm still Bob the Builder, and this is still Gadgets and Gizmos, Gizmos and Gadgets, one or the other. It follows the commutative property, you might say. Let's see, we had Smooth from Santana, followed by You Ain't Seen Nothing Yet by... Who are they? What are they called? I don't actually remember. I put the record down. Followed by Right Back Where We Started From, Graceland from Paul Simon, Sunglasses from Tracy Ullman. And next up we have Doctor's Orders from Carol Douglas. I'm playing, most of this stuff is like kind of fun stuff that I just kind of discovered on my music apps discovery system type thing while I was doing some work last week. So I don't know, found some cool stuff, kind of fun, figured I'd play it because why not. After that, let's see, just a little preview. We got some Billy Joel, some Village People, some Traveling Wilburys. I'll talk about them a little bit later on, but here is Doctor's Orders. Keep it tuned right here on KMNR.

And this next one I got is from the Traveling Wilburys. And I don't know how I hadn't found them before. I think maybe I had and I just didn't know it. But I didn't realize that, let's see, who all is it? Let me pull up the list. They pulled together George Harrison, Jeff Lynne, Bob Dylan, Tom Petty, and Roy Orbison. And they made a little supergroup, and it sounds pretty awesome. I was just listening to my music programs Discover feature, and I was like, hang on, I heard vocals from I think Tom Petty, and then I was like, something about this is Roy Orbison, and I looked it up, and sure enough, it's all of the above. They got all the goats together. So anyway, here is Handle with Care from the Traveling Wilburys. Keep it tuned right here on KMNR.

Now, before I jump into this next one, I was going to say something, but let's see. I lost my train of thought right as I started speaking. I want to jump in here and say a little bit more about the Traveling Wilburys. It's kind of apparent, some of the supergroups out there got along better than others. For example, one that I listened to quite a bit was ABBA. You know, they got along pretty well most of the time, but they did have some kind of internal issues. From what I can tell, the Traveling Wilburys, though, they got along pretty well almost the entire time, and that is, in my opinion, very apparent in their music, because it just kind of sounds like it's a bunch of friends getting together and just kind of jamming. So I'm gonna play another one of their fun ones. Next up here is, let's see, you just heard Sunflower from Glen Campbell, Don't Ask Me Why from Billy Joel, and next up is going to be Heading for the Light, again by the Traveling Wilburys. Keep it tuned right here on KMNR.

And you're still listening to KMNR 99.7 FM, Rolla, Missouri. I'm still Bob the Builder, and this is going to be just about a wrap on gadgets and gizmos, or gizmos and gadgets. Gizmos and gadgets it is this summer. I can never remember. Anyway, that's getting to the end of the list here. After that, I'm going to jump back to our lovely DJ, Binary Swag, and I'll be out of here. So, till then, here's one more. What do you do after you're done listening to gizmos and gadgets? Well, you go where you want to go. So, keep it tuned, and I'll catch y'all later. Same great time, same great station, next week on KMNR.

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0: Hey there, Rala. You might be wondering why exactly we're out here singing about laundry. It's something that affects every student that uses the communal machines in the dorms, so strap in for this spin cycle.
1: Fact.
0: When you leave your clothes in the washing machine, it leads to musty odors for not only your clothes, but also the clothes that follow it.
2: Not cool, man.
1: Fact.
0: Leaving your clothes in the wash also leads to the clothes becoming moldy.
2: Yo, that's whack, man. We don't stand mold.
1: Fact.
0: Mildew is developed when clothes are left too long in

0: washing machine.
1: I don't know what's worse, your fashion or the mildew. Now that you know just how terrible it is to leave your clothes unattended in the communal laundromats, let's get into some proper etiquette. Make sure to use an appropriate amount of machines. Don't use more than you need.
0: 3 machines for half a load is pretty sus.
1: If you're using communal machines, always make sure to set a timer.
0: How long have these clothes been here? I'm about to throw these clothes across the hall.
1: Don't forget to clean the lint trap before and after using the dryer.
0: Bro, the amount of lint that's here, this has to be a fire hazard.
1: Try to have someone on deck to take over your laundry if your plans change.
0: Yo man, this big exam came up and I can't do my laundry. You got me covered?
1: Yeah, boy! Whoops, gotta go take care of my laundry.
0: This message was brought to you by your friends at KMNR 89.7 FM.

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